Wild 102.9 was popping. It is Carlos Z. So a survey asked like 16,000 adults how often they were sent to detention back in the school days. Yeah, over 50% claim they never got detention. Only 4% admitted to being regular delinquents. Men were far more likely to admit to staying after school than women. I was scared of my parents. Like, I don't know why. Like, I never wanted to get detention. I was definitely more the teacher's pet than the guy going to detention because I was scared of my parents. What about you? They never, like, they weren't that mean. That's a crazy thing. I look back on it now, and I was like, why was I so scared of them? They were so nice. What about you? Were you

Wild 102.9 The Summer. He is heating, right? Yeah, we weren't even prepared. This is your sign, though. Man, make sure you stay hydrated out there doing your thing. Remember, the golden rule is to always have water on you, no matter where you go. Just stay super hydrated, for real. Right now, it's Kehlani Folded on Wild 102.9.

Wild 102.9 is also streaming on your smart speaker. Yeah, you can listen to us wherever you're at, wherever you go. Yeah, just tell it to play Wild 102.9. Right now it's Boss Man D-Lo, Motion Party.

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3: 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I've been waiting all year for this moment. I've been picturing.

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2: smart speaker
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0: Tell your speaker to play Wild 1029.
2: Yeah. Ice.

0: 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So
1: good. Wild 1029.
2: Exactly. Right there.
3: Where are we going?
2: Where are we going?

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1: Yeah. Hey, whoa.

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1: 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I've been picturing you taking off your clothes for me. 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
1: Who you with?
0: On the couch with my favorite sinner. 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
2: Pickable.
1: Let me FaceTime my op. 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
2: Pickable.
1: Yes, AGs. 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
2: Pickable.
1: He on the ground. 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
1: Who you with?
0: On the couch with my favorite sinner. I was about to, but you convinced us. 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
1: A better life with Dr. Sanjay Gupta.
2: They say consistency is key, but sometimes you just gotta switch it up. A new study out of Harvard School of Public Health found that varying your exercise routine could add years to your life. What exercise someone did didn't matter much. What did matter was that all the exercises together worked all the muscle groups in their body. Now, an added benefit to changing things up is it can help you push through the plateau effect. That's when your body gets so efficient at doing something that you actually stop getting better at it. And we know from previous research that specializing in any one sport at a young age can make someone actually more prone to injury. And as experts we talk to point out, even elite athletes switch up things with their workouts, making sure to target strength, cardio, flexibility, balance, and doing that every single week. I'm Dr. Sanjay Gupta, helping you live a better life.
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4: A better life with Dr. Sanjay Gupta.
5: There are lots of things you can measure to get an idea of how healthy you are at any given moment. Temperature, heart rate, blood pressure, just to name a few. But how about how healthy you will be and how long you're likely to live? According to a new study out of the University at Buffalo, two simple strength tests are pretty accurate at predicting longevity in older women. One is hand grip strength, and the other is how quickly people can stand up from a seated position without using their arms. By the way, I remember interviewing former President Jimmy Carter when he was quite old and being really impressed how he just popped out of the chair without using his arms. Not a lot of older people can actually do that. But I think the message here is that maintaining strength as you age is going to help you perform everyday activities, but also help you avoid injury and stay independent. I'm Dr. Sanjay Gupta, helping you live a better life.
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2: How often do you stop to wonder whether you should share something that's revealing, maybe even embarrassing, with a partner, a friend, or even your boss? In her new book called Revealing, The Underrated Power of Oversharing, behavioral scientist Leslie John says doing just that can help you deepen relationships that are vital to your life. We need people to trust us in order to get things like love, friendship, and career success. That's what she told us. When you make yourself vulnerable by revealing something sensitive, it does make other people trust you. In turn, when you ask someone to reveal something about themselves, showing that interest will generally lead someone to like you more. Why? Because people like to be asked about themselves, she says. It also signals that they are discriminating and choosy, but in a good way. I'm Dr. Sanjay Gupta, helping you live a better life.
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6: Ring, ring. Who the f*** is that? It's a 911 number, so you know it. What's that?
7: Okay.
8: Who the f*** is you? Who the f*** is you? Who the f*** is you? Out the way.

Come view the style of the uniproud unibomber who maneuvered through the drama with the suit of armor. Moving calmer than the Buddha ducking funeral parlors. First the hooting, hollering, and then the shooting star.

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0: Our Tinoco Chino Radio listener, Luis, reached out. I guess him and his wife are having a little disagreement because their adult son is about to move back home because mm-hmm. he's hit some hard times. Yeah. He's going through a divorce. Things are really tough. And Luis is like, look, it's all good. Come back home. We got you. And Luis's wife is like, look, you can come home, but you're also an adult. You need to pay rent.
1: Dang.
0: And I don't know. I mean, he's just... They can't get on the same page with this. So do you just tell your son not to come? Or, like, what's the move? Ada, thoughts?
2: Yeah, I think the dad is right. He should stand on business. Your kid is your kid. They're going through a rough time with the divorce and everything. You know, help him out. You don't need to charge rent right now. And when he's back on his feet, like, you know, you at the end of the day, you help your kid out. And that's why you have kids, I think, right?
0: I tell everybody that I come across, like, going through divorce will break you mentally, physically, financially, oh my God. Financially. If he's going through it, like, yo, and you can be there for him, be there for him.
3: I would be appalled if this was my situation and my husband's like, oh, we're charging our son rent. I'd be like, excuse me, sir, we are not.
0: He's like, wow, you call me sir for the first time? celebrity gossip. We call it tea time, all that cheese. Yes, man, we're going to spill it next. What are we actually talking about today?
3: I feel like we've heard for years about this paternity test that Jay-Z, you know, has been going through.
0: Oh, yeah.
3: Well, now... I guess Jay-Z is owed some money, and this person's trying to file for bankruptcy, and he's like, no.
0: Oh, the one that accused him, the kid?
3: The grandmother.
4: Oh, my God.
3: Yeah, it's messy. We'll get into it.
0: All right, we'll talk all about it. Tea Time's next.
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1: Who you with?
0: On the couch with my favorite sinner. I was about to, but you convinced us. Should I decorate her walls or log off to Pinterest? Never too late to meditate on emotional attachments. Even if I fall

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0: mid-30s is approaching our very own Nicasio.
1: Yeah.
0: He's about to be 35 in a couple weeks. He's planning his birthday party.
2: Mm-hmm.
0: He plans to not invite his girlfriend, his baby mom, Amber. Oh, yeah. They've been together 15 plus years. He refuses to invite her. I didn't get an invite either. That's crazy.
3: Wait.
0: It's a whole trip and everything.
3: It is. Yeah, but it's a golf trip. We take this every year, and then, you know, I just go out there and have a good time with my friends. And in the process of that, you know, my friends are calling me, you know, they're hashing out all the details and everything, and I'm talking to them, and she's there. And sometimes I don't like to be there in front of her because of this reason. Like, I like to go outside and talk and then come back inside.
0: Yeah, that's not suspicious.
2: Right?
3: And she was just like, yo, like, are you going to invite us? And I was like, why? And then she was like, well, I don't know, maybe because we're your family. And so she wanted me to invite my son and her. I was like, I'm not doing that because if I go, I have to pay attention to you guys.
0: You don't even let your son celebrate you?
3: No. I mean, not in this setting, no. I'm just like, because it takes me away from my friends and now I have to entertain you. I'm the type of guy to where I don't like to entertain different people in the same place.
2: How many days away from them are you?
3: Like a good weekend. But the thing is,
4: how good is the weekend?
3: I mean, it's very good. But it's like, take this time
5: Thank you.
3: Take this time for yourself. You know, if you need some money, let me know. Like, you know, go get pampered up. Leave my son with your mom or my mom. And you know what I mean? Like, just make a whole thing out of it. Instead, you want to tag along.
2: I mean, you could have invited her.
0: Serena, you're saying this because you have invited your husband to your birthday shenanigans.
2: I did invite him,
0: but
2: yes.
0: Even though the shenanigans don't involve him, you're also doing a friend's weekend.
3: At least I'm real about it.
2: A day. So I feel like the night before I'm going to hang out with my husband.
3: And then my friends have girlfriends. They're not bringing them. And so, like, I respect that.
4: Yeah, but why can't you just bring your girl? She stays at the hotel. You guys golf, whatever. Then you come home to your girl. Isn't that ideal? You'd rather come home to another friend of yours.
3: So now, and they're in the hotel room, right? And so it's just like, okay, cool. Now, what do you guys, so you're going to expect time from me because you want me to take you places. You want me, we're going to go eat and all this stuff. And it just takes me away from my friends and it defeats the whole purpose of the whole trip.
0: I just love my friends and I want to be with my friends. Let's talk to Sandra and get her thoughts on this. Is Nicasio being unreasonable or it's his birthday and he can be with his friends if he wants to? Mm-hmm.
4: Bunch of dudes.
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8: Wild 1029. Right now, traffic and weather.
9: Police report that they're still working to clear a crash with an injury in Sun Valley on Sun Valley Boulevard southbound at Skaggs Circle, as well as a crash reported east of Sparks on 80 westbound at USA Parkway. Delays are still reported on 80 eastbound from Sparks Boulevard to USA Parkway. From the Right Now Traffic Center, I'm the Sax Man.
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7: 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Right now, traffic and weather.
8: Police continue to work to clear a crash in Reno on 395 northbound south of Lemon and on 580 southbound at Glendale and on 580 southbound north of the Villanova Drive off-ramp, as well as a crash with an injury in Reno on 395 southbound at the Clear Acre off-ramp and a crash with an injury east of Sparks on 80 eastbound near Mustang, as well as a crash reported in Carson City on 580 northbound at the South Carson Street on-ramp. Delays are reported on the highway southbound from Golden Valley down to McCarran Boulevard south and on 80 eastbound from McCarran Boulevard east to Mustang. From the Right Now Traffic Center, I'm the Sax Man.
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13: 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And there's perhaps no movement more fundamental than walking. It reinforces the alignment, stability, and coordinated muscle activation that supports how your body moves, whether you're doing strenuous exercise or simply going about your daily life. This is according to Dana Santis, a strength and conditioning specialist. Even though you walk every day, Dana does say you can make small adjustments to immediately improve your walking mechanics. 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Allow your arms to swing naturally in coordination with your legs. 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I'm Dr. Sanjay Gupta, helping you live a better life.
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0: Theo's got a question lined up. Multiple choice answers will follow. We just need you to pick the right one.
1: Which celebrity talks to herself in Spanish every day? Is it A, Emma Watson, B, Jessica Alba, or C, Selena Gomez?
0: We've got Mark on the line and ready to play, so hang out. Let's see if he's smarter than Ocasio or not. Next.
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0: Are you smarter than Nicasio? Mm-hmm. It is game time. Let's take it to the phones. I believe Mark is on the line, correct?
1: Yes, sir.
0: All right, dog. Nicasio is going to hit you with this question. Multiple choice mm-hmm. answers. Just pick whichever one you think is right. We'll get you hooked up, man. You got this.
1: All right. Let's run it.
2: Which celebrity talks to herself in Spanish every day? Is it A, Emma Watson, B, Jessica Alba, or C, Selena Gomez?
1: We would say Selena Gomez.
2: Nope.
3: Ah, she should. In that movie, she was, I don't know if y'all saw it, she was hella dramatic. She's like, ay, Dios mío. All right, so what are the options? A is who?
2: Emma Watson, B, Jessica Alba.
1: Ooh, let's go with Watson.
2: It is. Emma Watson.
3: Do we know why she does this?
2: Yeah, she says she does it so that way she can stay fluent.
4: Well, that makes sense, I guess.
5: Gotta practice.
3: Good logic.
6: Coming up next. 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
3: Casino Radio. 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
2: Yeah.
3: Okay. The craziest things that famous people actually own.
5: Ooh. Oh,
3: all right. Well, some of these are next level. 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
8: Wild 1029, right now, traffic and weather.
9: Police now report a crash in Reno on 395 northbound south of Lemon Drive, as well as a crash in Reno on 580 southbound at Glendale. They also report that they're still working to clear a crash in Carson City on 580 northbound at the South Carson Street on-ramp, and a crash in Reno on 580 southbound north of the Villanova Drive off-ramp, a crash with an injury reported in Reno on 395 southbound at the Clearacre off-ramp, and a crash with an injury reported east of Sparks on 80 eastbound near Mustang. Delays are still reported on the highway southbound from Panther down to McCarran Boulevard South, and on 80 eastbound from Sparks Boulevard to Waltham Way. From the Right Now Traffic Center, I'm the Sax Man.
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13: A better life with Dr. Sanjay Gupta.
14: How often do you stop to wonder whether you should share something that's revealing, maybe even embarrassing, with a partner, a friend, or even your boss? In her new book called Revealing, The Underrated Power of Oversharing, behavioral scientist Leslie John says doing just that can help you deepen relationships that are vital to your life. We need people to trust us in order to get things like love, friendship, and career success. That's what she told us. When you make yourself vulnerable by revealing something sensitive, it does make other people trust you. In turn, when you ask someone to reveal something about themselves, showing that interest will generally lead someone to like you more. Why? Because people like to be asked about themselves, she says. It also signals that they are discriminating and choosy, but in a good way. I'm Dr. Sanjay Gupta, helping you live a better life.
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0: people are like, that's fire. It's fire, bro.
1: I say that all the time.
0: And I'm like,
1: I say it all the time.
0: I was like, what? I say it too.
2: That's fire.
0: And then when you see, this is what I told, you were talking about your audience expanding with Paw Patrol and the song, right? And you've got little kids coming up to you like, oh my God, I love you. Yeah. They're probably going, that song's fire, bro. That song's straight fire. So I'm very irrelevant in the friend group.
1: Do you clock it?
0: No, and I say nothing. Like, yeah. Everyone's like, you know, they say something in my friend's group chat, and I'm like, can someone just get to the point and tell me, are we hanging out tonight or are we not?
1: What are we doing?
2: Are you coming over or not?
1: No, you don't talk cool enough. Yeah. Damn it,
0: come
1: baby.
0: On, dude. Yeah.
3: So, for Brian, I was able to ask a question that I've wanted to ask for my entire life. On the song, All I Have to Give, years ago, there is a high note that gets hit at the very end of the song. Mm-hmm. This is how much of a fan I am. I'm paying attention to the background vocals. There's a high note that's hit on this song that I, for my entire life, have thought, that's got to be Mariah Carey. No one could sing that high. And I've looked it up, and there's no record of it online anywhere. So I asked him, was Mariah Carey on your song back in the 90s? And I got the answer. Oh, okay. And I'll share it with you next.
4: From the Reno Riverwalk to Sparks Maria. Drop it to the floor. Drop it to the floor. Wild 1029 is everywhere you are. Wild 1029. Right now, traffic and weather.
5: Police continue to work to clear a crash in Reno on 395 northbound south of Lemon and on 580 southbound at Glendale and on 580 southbound north of the Villanova Drive off-ramp, as well as a crash with an injury in Reno on 395 southbound at the Clear Acre off-ramp and a crash with an injury east of Sparks on 80 eastbound near Mustang, as well as a crash reported in Carson City on 580 northbound at the South Carson Street on-ramp. Delays are reported on the highway southbound from Golden Valley down to McCarran Boulevard south and on 80 eastbound from McCarran Boulevard east to Mustang. From the Right Now Traffic Center, I'm the Saxman.
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9: If I were to ask you what makes for a good night's sleep, you'd probably say a dark, quiet room, not too many things on your mind. But every night when you go to get some Z's, how often do you really think about the temperature in your bedroom? Temperature may be one of the most underappreciated factors in sleep. That's according to the Senior Vice President of Research and Scientific Affairs at the National Sleep Foundation. We often hear about lights and screens and stress, but even modest changes in temperature and airflow can influence both how quickly you fall asleep and how deeply you stay asleep. Most experts will recommend a room temperature of 60 to 67 degrees Fahrenheit. You might also experiment with your sheets and what you actually wear to bed. Play around a bit and see what improves your sleep. You might be delightfully surprised. I'm Dr. Sanjay Gupta, helping you live a better life.
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4: If I were to ask you what makes for a good night's sleep, you'd probably say a dark, quiet room, not too many things on your mind. But every night when you go to get some Z's, how often do you really think about the temperature in your bedroom? Temperature may be one of the most underappreciated factors in sleep. That's according to the Senior Vice President of Research and Scientific Affairs at the National Sleep Foundation. We often hear about lights and screens and stress, but even modest changes in temperature and airflow can influence both how quickly you fall asleep and how deeply you stay asleep. Most experts will recommend a room temperature of 60 to 67 degrees Fahrenheit. You might also experiment with your sheets and what you actually wear to bed. Play around a bit and see what improves your sleep. You might be delightfully surprised. I'm Dr. Sanjay Gupta, helping you live a better life.
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0: 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All right, you want to hear something? Holla at your boy. You know we get it on for you. 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
1: No, no, no, no, no, no, no, no, no, no, hey, I've been waiting all night for this moment. I've been waiting all year for this moment. I've been picturing.

Wild 102.9 millennials swore on their lives they never owned one, but sales just spiked 21%. What am I talking about? Let's chat about it in less than 10. Wild 102.9 with the Kid Leroy.

Wild 102.9. So automotive experts at Edmunds say minivan sales jumped over 20% this past year, and the Toyota Sienna is selling in under 18 days. This is so crazy because 30-something moms and dads are realizing three-row SUVs cost $4,000 more and don't even have 18 cup holders. I'm just saying, like, do you think I had a minivan for a very long time? I got three little babies at one time, and it was the best choice I ever made. So I ain't hating on it. Do you think?

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1: 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They just want a nice snack at 2 p.m. I ain't mad at this at all. Yeah, almost 100% of Gen Z say building micro joys

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1: Yeah. Hey, whoa, yeah.

Wild 102.9, you might want to check your man's notes. I'm saying, like, I put a lot of notes on my Apple, you know, devices, and because I'm just crazy. If you read my notes, you'd be like, this dude is a loon. But if you think checking messages is how you catch a cheater, you are living in 2015. Yeah, for real. So listen to this. Apparently, people are saying the iPhone Notes app, the place where you keep your milk lists and your PIN codes, is now the number one stealth spot for secret messaging because it syncs live and leaves no SMS text trail. People are typing full conversations and then deleting the text. That's it. Wow, are you doing this? This is so bad. Wild 102.9 with Kehlani.

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1: Staying active every day will go a long way towards helping you live a happy, healthy, and pain-free life. And there's perhaps no movement more fundamental than walking. It reinforces the alignment, stability, and coordinated muscle activation that supports how your body moves, whether you're doing strenuous exercise or simply going about your daily life. This is according to Dana Santis, a strength and conditioning specialist. Even though you walk every day, Dana does say you can make small adjustments to immediately improve your walking mechanics. So, keep your rib cage stacked over your pelvis. Avoid leaning over or arching your lower back. Allow your arms to swing naturally in coordination with your legs. Keep your gaze forward, your jaw relaxed, and then just breathe in through your nose and out through your mouth. I'm Dr. Sanjay Gupta, helping you live a better life.
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1: Well, good afternoon. We are still seeing a fair amount of traffic. I-80 westbound between USA Parkway and the Nugget Resort. Traffic has picked up as well if you're traveling out to the North Valleys this afternoon. That's between the Spaghetti Bowl and Panther Valley. Up on North McCarran, still some traffic both directions east and westbound between El Rancho and Pyramid Way. Still very heavy traffic northbound South McCarran between Gregg Street and Nugget Avenue, both directions at the Nugget Avenue overpass. And we are still seeing some slow and go 580 North right now between South Meadows and Moana Lane. From the Right Now Traffic Center, I'm Kristen Snow.
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Wild 1029. Is it the weekend yet? Like, I feel like it needs to be the weekend already, for real. Can we just get out of town, go chill by the lake? I ain't mad at that. Let's go. Right now, it's Fat Smacks and Butter B, Wild 1029.

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1: Good afternoon. Continuing to see a few slowdowns out on Northern Nevada roads for your Wednesday commute. We've got some heavy traffic if you're coming in from USA Parkway between USA and the Nugget Resort. Heavy traffic northbound South McCarran between Greg Street and Nugget Avenue. Still seeing some slowdown 580 South at Moana. The opposite direction, 580 North between South Meadows and Moana Lane. If you're heading out to the North Valleys, we've got some congestion between Clearacre and Panther Valley. And of course, up on North McCarran, both directions between El Rancho and Pyramid Way. From the Right Now Traffic Center, I'm Kristen Snow.
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1: Surprise. 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I'm up the street. 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I'm putting something to sleep. 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

Wild 1029. All right, say you get in trouble, you did something really illegal, and you get one phone call. 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A 29-year-old dude in Florida got pulled over, sprinted into the woods, hid in a thick bush while carrying a bag of illegal items, and then they had his, you know, like had his last call before a canine unit got him, and he decided to call his lady. And this is what he was yelling. He was like, "I love you, bae. 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He's in love with her. He loves his bae.

Wild1029.com is the place to be. 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You want to find out where the big parties are? That's where it's at. Wild1029 with Kehlani. 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

0: 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I'm loving this, man. It's Young Miami, Spend That on Wild.
1: Miami. 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

0: 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Wild Wednesdays are back at Greater Nevada Field.
1: Oh my gosh, are you kidding me?
0: We're taking infield reserve seats for just $10.29. Yeah, you heard that right. Don't be the one watching the highlights on your feed. Grab that plug. Head to wild1029.com. Drop the promo code WILD and lock in your spot. It's The Move. Every Wednesday. 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
2: A better life with Dr. Sanjay Gupta.
3: I don't know about you, but my social media feeds are flooded with lotions and potions and gadgets, all promising to unlock different components of longevity. But if you log off, take a step back from all the hype, you'll find that the actual keys to a longer, healthier life are hiding in plain sight. There are four of them. Number one, nutrition. The Mediterranean diet really is the gold standard. Number two, exercise. You should be getting 150 minutes of moderate intensity exercise or 75 minutes of vigorous intensity exercise every week, plus strength training and stretching. Number three, sleep. Sleep is when your body and your brain repair themselves. You should be getting 7 to 9 hours a night. And finally, number four, often gets forgotten, socialization. It's not a bonus. It's a necessity for a healthy life. Finding a sense of community,

0: Yeah.
1: Hey, bro, yeah, hey, I'm trying.